0: You know, every now and then I think you might like to hear something from us. Nice and easy. But there's just one thing, you see. We never ever do nothing nice and easy. We always do it nice and rough. But we're gonna take the beginning of this song and do it easy. But then we're gonna do the finish rough. It's the way we do Proud Mary. And we rolling on the river. Listen to the story now.
1: Left a good job in the city, working for the man every night.

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He said, "Hello, boy." Then he gave us a grin and said, "Look like I'm going to have to haul y'all in and keep all that money for evidence." I said, "Well, son,

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